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1: 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Glad to be on board here at Enjoy Radio. 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

Hi, I'm Ted Allison, host of Classic Jazz with Ted Allison. 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

0: Hi, Mick Hall here. Come and join me for that 90s and noughties show on this station where we play 2 hours of the best tunes from the 90s and the noughties. 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Young and Hard. Classics like this. Di-di-na-na-na. Or maybe an anthem or two that sounds something like this. That's me, Mick Hall. With that 90s and noughties show.
1: Mick Hall.

Hi, I'm Ted Allison, host of Classic Jazz with Ted Allison. Glad to be on board here at Enjoy Radio. 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

0: 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We are people who understand and have been through it ourselves. 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

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Glad to be on board here at Enjoy Radio. 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

0: Five, four, three, two, one. It's now time for The Breakfast Show with Tony and Dave Galloway. Only on Enjoy Radio.
1: Good. Very good morning. 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
2: Hello.
1: You the Breakfast Show. And of course, we're here right up until 10 o'clock with a fantastic list of tracks and us.
3: Are they fantastic? I haven't seen them today. I don't know what they are.
1: I mean, to be fair, you never do.
3: No, that's to be fair, you're right.
1: But yeah. So
3: ladies yes. and gentlemen, they're probably rubbish. You probably want to turn off now. Bye.
1: Wow. Wow.
3: I mean, this is Tony here we're talking about.
1: I am not that bad when setting up the playlists. Thank you very much.
3: How many love songs do you play?
1: That is not my fault. It's just every song appears to be a love song. That is not... I don't have control over that.
3: Punk. I play a lot of punk.
1: I'm not going to play punk just for you. No way.
3: Ladies and gentlemen, do you not think all punk? I think all punk.
1: No.
3: You're all thinking no. Get no. lost.
1: Okay, and we have also received 3 requests so far. But if you do want to send in a request, just email me, tony.galloway@enjoyradio.co.uk. But yes, we got Margaret, Sazzy,

0: and
1: it doesn't even know the last one. Wow.
0: Kazzy. Sorry, Karen. So, yes.
1: Sassy and Kazzy.
0: Yes, they work together.
1: Is that them? Yeah. Sassy and Kazzy.
0: Yeah.
1: So you got the Karen, you got the Sassy, and yep.
0: That's it.
1: Is Karen and Sassy not the same person?
0: I mean, I don't know. Probably.
1: I'm just wondering, you know.
0: Same person, just pretending to have different names. Who knows?
1: Yeah, that's it. Sorry, but, girls, I've got to mess about, because if I don't mess about, I'll flame in, I don't know.
0: You'll be moody.
1: I will be. Yeah. I will be.
0: Yeah.
1: I mean, this month's not a very good month for me anyway, ladies and gentlemen, so, you know.
0: No. Okay, we are going to start the music off.
1: Wow. He doesn't even know.
0: Shut up. Shut up.
1: Is that a trio?
0: Okay. Okay, so yes, we are going to start. I'm going to hit him so hard.
1: One person? So is that a trio?
0: This is from 1978. This is one of my favourite tracks. It is Gary Rafferty. Baker Street.
1: That's nothing to do with Sod and Trio.
0: Shut up and enjoy the music.
1: Ah, speak to the ladies and gentlemen like that.
0: You.

0: And of course, on 2015, that was Al Larson with Never Forget You. And before that, from 1978, it was Jerry Rafferty with Baker Street. Two fantastic tracks to start the show off. So the next track is the request from Sazzy. She sent in this in Tuesday, I believe it was. Yeah. No breakfast shows on Tuesdays.
1: Yeah, Sazzy, we're not on Tuesday.
0: Yeah. But yes, so I was like, okay, I'll play it tomorrow. And then she had to, I'm going to hit him. She had to go out. So yes, we're going to play it today.
1: Sorry, the throat needs clearing.
0: From 1984, this is Wham with Wake Me Up Before You Go Go, right here on Enjoy Radio.
1: I'm going

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0: And of course,
1: hello
0: from 2012. That was Ed and Foxes with Clarity.
1: Tony, turn my microphone off. Sorry, Dad.
0: Yep.
1: So I wasn't able to speak to you guys.
0: It's because you weren't going to let me.
1: My voice.
0: You weren't.
1: I think you did.
0: You weren't going to let me introduce the song, so I had to mute your mic.
1: I wasn't stopping you.
0: Microphone's in front of you.
1: Still wasn't stopping you. Sorry, Mr. Mike.
0: So, yes, the next track. Oh, actually, what time is it? Yeah, it's actually time to do the riddle with your brew. So it's a fairly easy one today, not like yesterday's.
1: Yesterday's was hell. Sorry, ladies and gentlemen.
0: Speak up.
1: Oh, okay.
0: So, well, yes.
1: Yesterday's wasn't very good. It was too hard for me.
0: That
1: don't
0: all
1: even
0: of
1: go there.
0: Too hard for you.
1: I got one a while ago.
0: Yeah. Okay, so what goes through cities and fields but never moves? What goes through cities and fields but never moves?
1: So they go through towns?
0: Yes, I suppose so.
1: So why do you just say city and fields?
0: Because I'm just reading what it says on the thing.
1: Yeah, but it should be more clearer if it's towns or not.
0: Oh,
1: ladies and gentlemen, he's going to restart this because I'm too busy mucking about.
0: Okay, what goes through cities, towns, villages, rivers, I suppose.
1: Rivers?
0: Possibly. Well, yes, there is actually some that goes through rivers. So, huh. And fields, but never moves. So, so yes, that is today's riddle.
1: You're going to have to think about that, ladies and gentlemen. So am I.
0: Yeah.
1: It's going to be difficult for me.
0: Yep.
1: Shut it.
0: Okay, the next track is another request. This came in from our dear friend Margaret. She sent this in yesterday, and it is from 1979, The Searchers, Hearts in Her Eyes.
1: Just for you, Margaret.
0: Hope you enjoy.

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0: And of course, from 1997, that was White Town with Your Woman. And before that, it was another track from 1997, and it was Whiskey Town Dancing with a Woman at the Bar. Two great tracks right there. So, yes, next up
1: is a song.
0: Is a request. And this came
1: wanted
0: in.
1: Wanted by.
0: This came in from Kazi. And
1: she's Kazi. I know Kazi.
0: We spoke about her earlier.
1: Did we?
0: Yes. Microphone, in front of you.
1: Sorry, Mike.
0: Oh, God. So, yes.
1: I thought we spoke about them both earlier on as one.
0: Yeah. Yes, we did as well. Look, can we stop picking on poor Kazi?
1: I'm not
0: and
1: picking
0: Sazi?
1: On. Tony, I'm. Kazi. What's the other one's name?
0: Sazi.
1: Sazi and Kazi. Kazi and Sazi. Do apologise. I'm going to have to stop Tony from picking on you. Stop it.
0: I know I'm a bad boy.
1: It's terrible.
0: I'm a bad, bad boy. So, yes.
1: Sounds weird.
0: It does. It does. Oh, dear. Okay.
1: Oh, this is wrong.
0: So, yes, they asked for T-Rex.
1: Hang on, which one?
0: Kazi.
1: No, which T-Rock? T-Rex.
0: Can I actually get a... Can I say it instead of you butting in? Because if you butt in, it delays me telling them what it is.
1: I'm not stopping you.
0: You jumped in.
1: Do you want to hear this song, guys, girls?
0: So, yes, this is T-Rex. And it is I Love to Boogie right here on Enjoy Radio.
1: Ding, ding, ding, ding.

0: Have a request or shout out? 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
1: And thank you very much to Kazi for sending in that request. So yes, please do carry on sending in requests. It's definitely fantastic to hear what people like to hear. But Nick... But the Riddle with Your Brew, what goes through cities and fields but never moves? Hopefully someone out there will get it. Agnes already been in touch and she got it correct, of course. So yes, next up we have from 1992, this is Wakefield and it is Saturday Night.

0: And of course, from 1978, Melissa Manchester with Don't Cry Out Loud. What a great track that is.
1: How many people out there cries out loud?
0: Okay, so the next track is actually another request. But this one didn't come through. Couldn't come through my emails or WhatsApp because Mum didn't think about that.
1: You did moan at her, to be fair. I think she might learn for next time. Horrible so-and-so. Don't worry, Alison, I'll defend you.
0: To be fair, she even said she started doing it over WhatsApp before.
1: Yeah, she did. Oh, did she before?
0: Yeah.
1: Alison, start learning, will ya?
0: Oh, wow. So, yeah, she sent a text with this track. This is from 1990. It is Ring of Fire, Social Distortion.
1: Do you realise I'll be in deep trouble now, don't you?
0: So here it is right now.

0: Well, that one is over, you cheeky so-and-so.
1: Yeah, that's fine.
0: I'll let you off then.
1: So, yeah, she said it. She sent in tune for Daddy. Daddy.
0: Daddy.
1: Daddy.
0: Thank you, daughter dear.
1: And she put The Clash, White Riot. So, yes, here it is right now on Enjoy Radio.

0: So, yeah, thank you very much to Sazzy for sending that in.
1: Thank you, Sazzy. You're a lovely girl, you are.
0: We've also received a request from your daughter, Becky, and we will get to that as soon as we can.
1: Well, you're in no rush, Tony.
0: But it is now
1: time. Yeah, he's in no rush, Becky. Sorry.
0: It is now
1: you
0: time.
1: You might even be waiting until tomorrow now. I don't know.
0: It is now
1: time. If you don't shut up, Tony, you will be.
0: It is now time for me to do the 9 o'clock weather report.
2: Turn my mic off again.
0: It's now time for me to do the 9 o'clock weather report. So yes, here we are right now, only on Enjoy Radio. In London, it is currently 11 degrees Celsius with a high of 16. In Japan, it is currently 22 degrees Celsius with a high of 24. In Beijing, it is currently 24 degrees Celsius with a high of 25. In Toronto, 6 degrees Celsius with a high of 11. In Paris, 12 degrees Celsius with a high of 18. In New Brunswick, Germany, 11 degrees Celsius with a high of 17. In Singapore, 33 degrees Celsius with a high of 33. And in Sydney, Australia, it's currently 14 degrees Celsius with a high of 18. So yes, that is the weather report for across the globe. As usual, I will not be going through every single country, otherwise we will be here forever. So yes, I am now going to get on with the next track. So he's decided to stand at the door and just be annoying. So yes, we are going to continue with the track from 2020. This is
2: Medusa song.
0: This is Medusa, and it is Paradise. Oh, here we go.

0: And of course, from 1960, that was Anita Bryant with Paper Roses. And before that, from 1990, MC Hammer, You Can't Touch This. Two great tracks there.
1: I absolutely used to love MC Hammer, you know.
0: 1 second, everyone, just 1 second. So, yes, we are back. Gosh. Yes, it's better. But, yes, okay.
1: Can everyone hear me?
0: Oh, my goodness.
1: This mic is too close now, Tony.
0: No, it's not. It's perfect distance.
1: It is not a perfect distance.
0: It's perfect distance.
1: Too close.
0: It's not too close. You blew on it. Stop blowing my mic. Anyway.
1: Tony!
0: Anyway, yes, let's move on. The next track is a request from Becky, Sazzy's daughter.
1: Who's Becky?
0: I just said it.
1: It's finally getting to play your track, Becky.
0: Yes. And you know what, though? You know what I've been thinking?
1: My God, that's dangerous.
0: We got Sarah, who calls herself Sazzy. We got Karen, who calls us Kazzy.
1: Yeah.
0: We need to think of something for Becky. Becky, if you could think of something.
1: Bex!
0: Not Bezzy.
1: Bex Blue!
0: Bex Blue?
1: Bex Blue, it's a non-alcohol beer. Bex Blue!
0: Typical.
1: That's your new name.
0: Maybe not.
1: Becky is Bex Blue. I can imagine what she's saying right about now.
0: Yes. But yes, she sent in an email. Morning, Tony and Dave. Please could I request Best Song Ever by One Direction?
1: She can request. She's not getting it.
0: She is getting it. Stop being so mean. But yes, so we are going to get that. And so by the way,
1: you're going to have to, sorry, Tony, but you're going to have to let us know if Bex is all right, Becky, or if you prefer Becky or another one.
0: Yeah.
1: I still say it should be Bex. You got Bex Blue, Kaz.
0: No.
1: Is it Kaz?
0: Kazzy. And then you got Sazzy.
1: Sazzy, Kazzy, Bex.
0: It's going to get confusing.
1: Bex, Sazzy, Kazzy.
0: Yeah.
1: Bex, Kazzy, Sazzy. Sazzy, Bex, Blue. Nope, not Blue. That's the alcohol, non-alcohol drink.
0: Okay. He's going to continue this, isn't he?
1: Sazzy.
0: Yeah.
1: Kazzy. Bex.
0: Okay, so let's get on with your request then. So here it is. This is One Direction. Best song ever.
1: This is your song.

0: 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We're loud and proud, broadcasting across the nation, bringing you the music you want to hear.
1: I want to talk to you.
2: The last time we talked, Mr. Smith, you reduced me to tears. I promise you it won't happen again.

0: And of course, from 2007, that's Mika with Grace Kelly. And before that, from 1982, Whitesnake, Here I Go Again.
1: I love that track from Mika, you know. Mind you, I like Mika anyway.
0: Yeah.
1: Yeah. Even though he's not punk.
0: Ugh.
1: Yeah. I like some of Mika.
0: Yeah. So, I like
1: his first album.
0: A reminder for the Riddle with Your...
1: No, that's not it. First album, I like that one.
0: A reminder for the Riddle with Your Brew. What goes through cities and fields but never moves? Now, I had to give you a lot of hints, didn't I, for that one?
1: I don't think the ladies and gentlemen out there had any hints, Tony.
0: No, I mean you.
1: Oh, and me.
0: Yes. You.
1: And me. You gave me a load of hints. I didn't have a clue.
0: No. I could see the smoke coming out of your ears. Yeah.
1: Wow.
0: Yep. But yes, next up from 1997.
1: I actually thought I was burning sawdust. Your mum would agree with that one.
0: We have...
1: From 1983, what?
0: We have Elton John, and this is Candle in the Wind, right here.
1: Which version?
0: Right here on Enjoy
1: Which
0: Radio.
1: One?
0: I don't know.
1: 1981, did you say? What year?
0: Hope you enjoy.
1: Which one today?

0: And that, ladies and gentlemen, was for our precious Lady Diana, Princess of Wales. What a fantastic track. There was a version done for... oh, my goodness, it was in my mind a minute ago. Yeah, it's gone.
1: That's not hard.
0: I do apologise, ladies and gentlemen. Marilyn Monroe. Marilyn Monroe. That was the other version. This was a later version for, done for Princess Diana. She'll always be a princess in my eyes. That was for her.
1: Yeah. Yeah, well, thank you very much for that. So, just a reminder for the Riddle With Your Brew for the last time before I give out the answer. What goes through cities and fields but never moves? It's just a simple one today. It's an easy one. Unlike yesterday's, which was...
0: That was...
1: Very
0: difficult.
1: Hard.
0: That was difficult.
1: Yes, yes, it was. So, yes, hopefully some of you out there got it. I've already received a correct answer from two people. So well done to those. But next up on Enjoy Radio from 1966, this is Buffalo Springsteen, and it is For What It's Worth. Hope you enjoy.
0: Did you just say Buffalo Springsteen?
1: Springfield.
0: Springfield.

0: What Do I Know?
1: And what a great track from 2017, Ed Sheeran, What Do I Know? And before that, from 1966, it was Buffalo Springfield with What It's Worth.
2: Shut up.
3: I think it's sort of like thinking of Bruce Springsteen, you know what I mean? And it's sort of like mixing in.
1: Yeah. Yeah.
3: Alan is going for a little procedure today. Don't worry, Alan. You'll be perfectly fine. You'll hear a pin drop. You'll be fine.
1: Oh, poor guy. So, yes, we hope you're enjoying the show anyway, Alan, and everyone else that is tuned in. But yes, next up we have from 1979, this is Michael Jackson.
3: Ow!
1: Off the Wall.
3: Shut up.

0: And of course, from 1960, Paul Anka, Puppy Love. What a great track that
1: right,
0: is.
1: Right, you've answered my question.
0: What?
1: I said to you, is that the original, who'd done the original? From 1960, Paul Anka, that is the first one. The original.
0: Yeah, I know.
1: Because it was done in the 70s by someone else. And you know something? I cannot remember who else done it.
0: Oh.
1: Who else done it, ladies and gentlemen? Because this little so-and-so will not tell me who done it. I've asked him to look it up on the phone.
0: I'm trying to teach him patience.
1: What a cheek.
0: I know it's a little too late considering he's almost 60, but still.
1: Who's the daddy? And I'm almost 60, you cheeky so-and-so.
0: Yeah?
1: I'm 79. Get your facts right.
0: Yeah, that's it. Sometimes. But yes,
1: it's doing my head in now because I can't remember who done it.
0: So is it actually just going to annoy you in the entire day? If...
1: Yes.
0: Oh, good. I won't do it then. Yep. Okay, so I am going to do the riddle with your brew as well as give the answer.
1: Basically, Rollers keeps coming to mind, but I don't know.
0: What goes through...
1: Who's in the middle of the brew?
0: What goes through cities and fields but never moves? And the answer is, do you remember?
1: Yeah, I do.
0: Go on then.
1: Roads.
0: Yep, it's a road. So yes, that was a fairly easy one.
1: All right
0: one
1: then,
0: today.
1: A road.
0: That's a fairly
1: it's
0: easy one.
1: It's a blooming road then, one road. Hang on a minute, it can't be one road. There's more than one road through a city just... or a...
0: It's the same answer, the same thing.
1: No.
0: It's just a road or roads.
1: You would be completely pedantic about this.
0: No, I wouldn't be.
1: Yes,
0: because I agree with what you were saying. It's just
1: it's
0: I am giving
1: road.
0: The answer. I am gonna hit him.
1: How many roads, Tony?
0: I'm not gonna count how many single road in London, am I?
1: How many blooming roads? How do you know it's only London?
0: Oh,
1: it's not just London. Ladies and gentlemen, we actually had a very, very strange conversation last night, you know. Ladybirds. Ladybirds.
0: Yep.
1: That is a very strange one.
0: Yep.
1: Do you know you actually get male and female ladybirds? And they call them all ladies.
0: And why a bird?
1: I'm a lady, you know.
0: They're not birds.
1: No.
0: Insects. Yeah, there you go.
1: That's it, gender neutral bugs.
0: That's what we're going to call them from now on.
1: They're not ladybirds, because how can a male be a lady? Oh, yeah, there's a lot of them now, actually, come to think of
0: Dad.
1: It. Do apologise.
0: Oh, we are
1: I'm going to be thrown off the radio. Bye-bye, everyone.
0: We are starting to run out of time, though, so we are going to go to the next track from 1971. This is Middle of the Road with... Chirpy, chirpy, cheep, cheep.
1: Oh, grief.
0: Right here on Enjoy Radio.

0: you, I'm gonna stick like glue. Yeah, yeah, because I'm...
1: And what a great track from 1960, Elvis Presley, Stuck on You. So yes, this has been Tony and Dave Galloway right here on Enjoy Radio, bringing you the breakfast show for the last 2 hours. Thank you very much for tuning in. We thoroughly hope everyone enjoyed it, and we hope everyone has a fantastic Thursday, 7th of May.
2: And I hope the sun's shining for you all, unless of course it's not. Then
1: yeah,
2: enjoy your weather anyway. Yeah. Regardless, I mean, we're having not too bad weather over here. I mean, there are some clouds, but it's nice.
1: Yeah. Yeah.
2: I don't want to upset those who are, you know, not having a good time of the weather, but, you know.
1: Yeah. So, yes, the next track is by a group called the Parachute Testers. Now, on Friday, 29th of May, we're going to be interviewing them live on air. We're going to be joined by Dave and Claire. From the group.
2: I'm already on. I was going to say, I'm not on the group.
1: Not you.
2: Oh.
1: So
2: you're telling me there's more Daves out there?
1: Yes, yes. Yes, there is.
2: I'm the only Dave in Britain. I said the other.
1: Wow.
2: I'm the only Dave in in the village.
1: Yep. So, yes, that is definitely going to be an interesting interview. But yes, this is the Parachute Testers with Bluebirds. But again, thank you very much for tuning in. We'll be tuned again. We'll be on again later, 5 p.m. for the Mad Hour. But yes.
2: Oh, no.
1: Yep.
2: Oh, no. Not again later, they're saying, right? Yep. Bye-bye, ladies and gentlemen.
1: Thank you very much, Tony and Dave Galloway. Over and out.

Hi, and thanks for joining me for today's episode of One Hit Wonders with me, Gord Cooper, the show where we play an hour's worth of bands or artists who only really had one major hit here in the UK. They may have just sort of flit in to the top 70 of the charts or the top 60, but they were known for just basically having the one major hit. But this week we're going way back. The last few weeks I've tended to sort of do a sort of selection of all decades. This week we are going to do all of One Hit Wonders from the 60s. Now, don't worry if you weren't around in the 60s, because you will recognise most of these songs. A lot of these songs sold hundreds of thousands of songs and are still being played on the radio today, so you will recognise most of them. But my normal trick of trying to claim some points back from you, from artists you may not recognise, I don't think I will do it this week, seeing the tracks here are far too many decades old. Started off today's show with Zegra and Evans with In the Year 2525. This is the Edwin Hawkins Singers.

The Lemon Pipers with Green Tambourine. Before that, Fairport Convention with Si Tu Dois Partir, which actually means if you've got to go, go now, and was written by Bob Dylan. Was a hit in the English version by Manfred Mann, but Fairport Convention thought it'd be quite fun to to translate it all to French and do it in that version, which wasn't perhaps their best idea, because whereas Manfred Mann went on to have many more hits, Fairport Convention went down the aisle that said one hit wonders. Before that, the Edwin Hawkins Singers, which I could hear, even from here, you all sing along to Oh Happy Day, and start off today's show with Zagrin Evans and In the Year 2525.

The good thing about making this week's show a 60s special is that all the songs were a lot shorter, and therefore I can squeeze a lot more in. Normally by this many tracks we'd be around about the halfway stage, but we're not. We're only about a third of the way through. And you just heard Crosby, Stills and Nash, who were a one-hit wonder with Marrakesh Express. Before that, Shirley Ellis with a clapping song that lots of people had hits with later on the decade. Bell Stars, if I remember rightly, had a version of it in the 80s. And then from the Thomas Crown Affair, Noel Harrison, who was the son of the actor Rex Harrison, with his Windmills of Your Mind.

Now we're around about the halfway stage of today's show. The show being a UK one-hit wonders 60s decade special, where all the one-hit wonders were having hits, or a hit. I was going to say hits. They wouldn't be one-hit wonders if they had hits. Had a their only single hit in the 1960s. And you just heard Honeybus with I Can't Let Maggie Go, which was probably better known for being in an ad for a bread. And you all know what the bread was. Before that, Julie Driscoll, Brian Auger and the Trinity with This Wheel's on Fire. And then Burt Bacharach, who was a huge composer and writer of songs, doing a little bit on his own with Trains and Boats and Planes. This is an instrumental, but you'll recognise the song. But will you recognise what it's called and who this version is by?

You just heard One Hit Wonders, The Mersey's with Sorrow. Before that, Scott McKenzie with San Francisco, Be Sure to Wear Some Flowers in Your Hair, open brackets and closed brackets. If I remember rightly, I'm not quite sure whether it still is, if I remember rightly, it used to be the song that hold the record for the most letters in a song title. Possibly not anymore, but certainly in the 60s and probably the 70s as well, it definitely was. And then the one that I said, could you, even though you recognise the song, did you know what it was called and who it was by? The song was called A Walk in the Black Forest, and this version was by Horst Jankowski.

I'm rapidly running out of time, mainly because I've got a 7.5 minute song to finish off with. And I didn't know whether to leave that one out and drop a couple of other songs in, or whether to put that one in and miss a couple out. Because if I put the others in and then finish off with this 7 minutes, 7.5 minutes, you'll only get about 2 minutes of it. So I don't really think that's fair. So I'm going to squeeze two more tracks in before I come back to bid you my fond farewells. But you've just heard Pinkerton's Assorted Colours with Mirror Mirror, and then a couple of Bubble Pop songs. Ohio Express with Yummy Yummy Yummy, and 1910 Fruit Gum Factory with Simon Says. The next track I'm going to play is another classical, well, not so much classical, more of an instrumental, but it is guitars, and it was one of my favourite tracks from the 60s.

change of plan. After all, who needs 7 minutes worth of one song? So I thought I'd sneak in the Bonzo Dog Doodah Band with I'm the Urban Spaceman. Before that, Joe South and Games People Play, and Mason Williams, one of my favourite tracks all time, to be perfectly honest, with the one-hit wonder Classical Gas. I'm going to finish off with probably about 4 minutes of Richard Harris and his version of MacArthur Park. But I'll be back same time, same place, same channel next week. Hopefully you've enjoyed the show enough to come and join me. But as always, thanks for listening and see you all again soon. Bye for now.

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0: Revolution.
1: Right, here we go with another session of Vinyl Revolutions, and we're here in the studio to sort through our big heaps of vinyl and find the weird and wonderful to play for you. You all right, Beth?
2: I'm all right, thank you.
1: Good. It's no good asking if you've done much this week, because they're starting to lock down now, aren't they?
2: It is, that's true. But I've been out for a run this morning.
1: Have you?
2: Yeah.
1: Oh, all right. I'm
2: shattered now.
1: Shattered. Oh, well, never mind. On we go. And first this week, originally performed by Wilson Pickett in 1965 and released on his 1965 album of the same name, also appearing in the 1966 album, The Exciting Wilson Pickett. The song was composed by Pickett and Steve Cropper at the historic Lorraine Motel in Memphis, which later, in April 1968, became the site of the assassination of Martin Luther King Jr. It was Pickett's first hit on Atlantic Records. It reached number one on the R&B charts and peaked at number 21 on the pop charts. In the Midnight Hour.

good one, that. When Roseanne Cash was 18 years old, her father, Johnny Cash, gave her a list of 100 essential country songs in an effort to expand her knowledge of country music. For her 2009 album, which is simply called The List, Roseanne reinterpreted

0: interprets 12 of those songs in her own unique way. Track 7 on the album is Roseanne's version of 500 Miles, a song made popular in the United States and Europe during the 1960s folk revival. Also known as 500 Miles Away from Home and the Railroaders' Lament, it's generally credited as being written by Haley West. The album is well worth a listen to for a fresh take on some country classics, and in particular this 500 Miles from Roseanne Cash.
1: Teeth playing up, Bill?
0: A little bit, yeah. I'll get them sorted.
1: Okay.
0: Shall we swap?
1: All right.

0: She's made that into a lovely version.
1: I think that is my favourite version of that song.
0: I do like that one. That's great. Now for a little bit different. Now we've got a song with music by George Bruins and lyrics by Thomas W. Blackburn.
1: Are you just trying to ruin the atmosphere here or something?
0: Sorry about that. Fez Parker is shown performing the song on a log cabin set in frontiersman clothes, accompanied by similarly attired musicians. The song would later be heard throughout the Disneyland television miniseries Davy Crockett. First telecast on December 15th, 1954. Before your time, Beth. Parker played the role of Davy Crockett in the miniseries and continued in four other episodes made by Walt Disney. It is The Ballad of Davy Crockett.
1: You're doing a bid for the wacky, are you?

0: him a bar when he was only three.
1: Davy, Davy Crockett, king of the wild frontier,
0: fought single-handed through the Indian War, till the Creeks was whipped and the peace was in store. And while he was handling this risky chore, made himself

0: to go.
1: Their freedom was fighting another foe.
2: And they needed him at the Alamo. Davy, Davy Crockett, king of the wild frontier.
3: I like the politicking bit.
4: What makes it so funny is they looked so serious when they did it, didn't they?
3: Yeah.
4: Crikey. Okay. Yeah. Only You is a song written by English musician Vince Clarke while he was with Depeche Mode. But it wasn't recorded, until 1982, after he had formed the duo Yazoo with Alison Moyet. It was an instant success when it was released as Yazoo's first single in March of that year, peaking at number 2 in the UK singles chart. However, an a cappella version by The Flying Pickets was even more successful, released towards the end of the following year and becoming the Christmas number 1 in 1983. It spent 5 weeks at the top and made Only You the first a cappella chart topper in the UK. They've covered some great songs with their distinctive a cappella style, but The Flying Pickets may well be best remembered for this one.
3: Yeah, that's a bit in your style, really, isn't it?
4: Sort of.
3: A cappella.
4: Bit of harmony.
5: Ba-da-da-da, ba-da-da-da, ba-da-da-da.

0: Yeah, very nice, that one.
1: Clever, isn't it?
0: Yep. Now, here's a bit of news. Look, Hit the Road Jack was written by the rhythm and blues artist Percy Mayfield and first recorded in 1960 as an a cappella demo.
1: Oh, right.
0: Sent to Art Roop. Became famous after it was recorded by the singer-songwriter pianist Ray Charles with the Raylettes, vocalist Margie Hendrix, and eventually became one of Charles's signature songs. Charles's recording hit number one for 2 weeks on the Billboard Hot 100, beginning on Monday, October the 9th, 1961. The song was number one on the R&B size chart for 5 weeks, thereby becoming Charles's sixth number one on that chart. Hit the road, Jack.

Here we are with the B-side again. Released in 1970, who do you think this is? It became a concert staple for this band and has been covered by many. But who is it and what was the A-side to this one?

0: You can sit down now, Beth.
1: Yeah.
0: Must be right out of breath now, I think.
1: Great track, that.
0: It is, yeah, but who is it?
1: Ah, not telling.
0: You're not telling, all right.
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0: Are you ready for a laugh?
1: Oh, yeah, of course, always ready for a laugh.
0: Okay. George Robert Newhart is an American stand-up comedian and actor noted for his deadpan and slightly stammering delivery style. Newhart came to prominence in 1960 when his album of comedic monologues, The Button-Down Mind of Bob Newhart, became a bestseller and reached number one on the Billboard pop album chart. It remains the 20th best-selling comedy album in history. Here's one of his stories, Introducing Tobacco.
3: Milestones are never really recognized right away. It takes 50, 60 years before people realize what an achievement it is. Like, take for instance tobacco and the discovery of tobacco. It was discovered by Sir Walter Raleigh, you know, and he sent it over to England from the colonies. And it seems to me the uses of tobacco aren't obvious right off the bat, you know. And I imagine a phone conversation between Sir Walter Raleigh and the head of the West Indies Company in England explaining about the shipment of tobacco that he had just sent over. I think it would go something like this. Yeah, who is it, Mary? Sir Walter Raleigh from the colony. Oh, yeah, put him on, will you? Harry? Yeah, you want to pick up the extension? It's Nutty Wall again. Hi, Walt, baby. How are you, guy? How's everything going? Things are fine here, Walt. Did we get the what? The boatload of turkeys. Yeah, they arrived fine, Walt. As a matter of fact, they're still here, Walt. They're wandering all over London, as a matter of fact. See, that's an American holiday, Walt. But what is it this time, Walt? You got another winner for us, do you? Tobacco. What's tobacco, Walt? It's a kind of leaf. And you bought 80 tons of it. Let me get this straight now, Walt. You bought 80 tons of leaves? This may come as kind of a surprise to you, Walt, but come fall in England here, we're kind of up to our... It isn't that kind of leaf. But what is it? A special food of some kind, is it, Walt? Not exactly. It has a lot of different uses. Like, what are some of the uses, Walt? Are you saying snuff, Walt? What's snuff? You take a pinch of tobacco. And you shove it up your nose. And it makes you sneeze, huh? I imagine it would, Walt, yeah. Gee, goldenrod seems to do it pretty well over here. It has some other uses, though. You can chew it or put it in a pipe, or you can shred it up and put it on a piece of paper and roll it up. Don't tell me, Walt. Don't tell me.

0: You stick it in your ear, right, Walt? All between your lips, Walt. Huh? Then what do you do to it, Walt? You set fire to it, Walt. Huh? Then what do you do, Walt? You inhale the smoke. You know, Walt, it seems offhand like you could stand in front of your fireplace and have the same thing going for you, you know? See, Walt, we've been a little worried about you, you know? Ever since you put your cape down over that mud, you know? See, Walt, I think you're going to have kind of a tough time selling people on sticking burning leaves in their mouth. It's going very big over there, is it? What's the matter, Walt? You spilt your what? Your coffee. What's coffee, Walt? That's a drink you make out of beans, huh? That's going over very big there, too, is it? A lot of people have the coffee right after their first cigarette in the morning. Is that what you call a burning leaves, Walt? Cigarettes? Uh-huh. I'll tell you what, Walt. Why don't you send us a boatload of those beans, too? If you can talk people into putting those burning leaves in their mouth, they gotta go for those beans, Walt. And listen, Walt. Don't call us, we'll call you. Right, Walt. Come on, come on.
1: Does it every time, doesn't it?
2: Yeah, what do you think about that? It's getting a bit old now, but it still does it for me.
1: Definitely.
2: It still makes you laugh. What have you got next for us, Beth?
1: Okay, we've got to the A side now.
2: Oh.
1: Do you guess who it was?
2: No.
1: Well, there we were. That was The Doors.
2: Oh, really?
1: It was, yeah.
2: No plan.
1: American rock band formed in Los Angeles in 1965. They were amongst the most controversial and influential rock acts of the 1960s, mostly because of vocalist Jim Morrison's lyrics and voice and his erratic stage persona. They recorded their first album in 1966, and they were the first American band to accumulate 8 consecutive gold LPs. Morrison Hotel is their 5th studio album, released in 1970, and from it came Roadhouse Blues, which was the B-side, of the A-side, You Make Me Real, the only single released from the album.
2: Really?
1: There you go.
2: Cool, blah.

0: There you go. That's one of those where the B-side ended up overtaking the A-side, really, in popularity, I think.
1: Well, I never.
0: Well, there you go.
1: Learn something new every day.
0: You do.
1: My arm's aching now.
0: Well, you snuck that in there. You're getting good at that.
1: Am I?
0: Yeah.
1: And I had enough practice. Big Bill Brunsey, born Lee Connolly Bradley, June 26, 1903, was an American blues singer, songwriter and guitarist. His career began in the 20s when he played country blues to mostly African-American audiences. Through the 30s and 40s, he successfully navigated a transition in style to a more urban blues sound popular with working-class African-American audiences. In the 1950s, a return to his traditional folk blues roots made him one of the leading figures of the emerging American folk music revival and international star. Brunsey copyrighted more than 300 songs during his lifetime, including both adaptations of traditional folk songs and original blues songs, including Glory of Love.

0: Sure. Can you imagine being able to play the guitar like that?
1: No, I can't actually.
0: Fantastic, isn't it?
1: I can strum, that's about it. I really like that though.
0: It's good.
1: It's great.
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1: Do you remember the Rolling Stones and I Can't Get No Satisfaction?
0: Do I remember the Rolling Stones? Come on.
1: I know.
0: I was there.
1: How do you follow that, though? Well, Mick Jagger and Keith Richards managed very well with this next track. Recorded in Hollywood, California in early September 1965, Get Off of My Cloud is said to be a response to the demands and expectations following the great success of Satisfaction. It topped the charts in the US, UK, Canada and Germany and reached number 2 in several other countries. Get Off of My Cloud.

0: Stop now, John. Your impersonation is just too much.
1: Well, I've got the lips and I... right, he was among the first generation of British pop stars to emulate American rock and roll. This is a lesson for you, Beth.
0: Is it?
1: And his father of pop singers, Ricky, Kim and Roxanne Wilde. I remember him well. Saw him perform several times with what were then known as the Larry Barnes Boys. Barnes had signed a group of performers in the 50s, such as Marty Wilde, Adam Faith, Billy Fury, you might have heard of them, and more. He would put them together on shows with artists such as Eddie Cochran and Gene Vincent, Cliff Richard, and tour the country. And I went to several of them. So, here's Marty Wilde and Little Sister.

0: That's Marty Wilde there from the mid-50s with Little Sister.
1: I always did what my big sister did and more, I think. I think my little sister was even worse.
0: Really?
1: Oh, absolutely. What a trio we were. Still are. We've got some great variety on the show for you all today.
0: We certainly have, haven't we?
1: We have.
0: And there's more to come.
1: And there is more to come. Here we are. For all the right reasons, Mario Lanza is remembered for his superb tenor voice. During the 40s and 50s, Mario could be heard singing all the wonderful classical Italian songs and much more. As an actor-singer, he played the role of adventurer, lover, rescuer in many films where he invariably won his true love. Here with something a little more light-hearted is a song from the 1937 film The Firefly. Originally written as an instrumental in 1923 by Rudolf Frimmel, The Donkey Serenade was adapted for the film by Herbert Stoddart with lyrics by George Forrest and Robert Wright. The Donkey Serenade.
0: Was there a donkey in it?
1: Sorry about that. I don't think so, actually.

0: Olay.
1: Olay.
0: I did hear the donkey trotting along in that, didn't you?
1: Yeah, absolutely.
0: Tick tock, tick tock, tick tock, tick tock. Yeah, very good. Well, I'm always looking for something a little bit different to play on here. Birdsong is a 1979 single by Lena Lovitch from the album Flex. It's certainly different. It charted at 39 in the UK. It's quirky, and I loved it when it came out. See what you think.

0: What do you think of that one then, Beth?
1: Brilliant. I'd forgotten all about her. She was brilliant, wasn't she?
0: Yeah.
1: Great.
0: Very, very different. Well, the old clock's gone round again already.
1: Again already?
0: I can't believe it. We're going to have a longer show, aren't we?
1: Ah, shall we put an application in?
0: We'll have to talk to the powers that be and see if we can go on for 2 hours instead of one.
1: Pretty please?
0: That's silly. We ain't got enough time to do what we want to do.
1: Do you think we waffle too much?
0: Yeah, maybe. We've missed out loads of songs this week. We ain't got time for them.
1: Well, put them on the next one.
0: Oh, well, we've got to play out anyway tonight with Winifred Atwell and the Black and White Rag. Winnie Atwell was a Trinidadian pianist who enjoyed great popularity in Britain and Australia from the 1950s with a series of boogie-woogie and ragtime hits selling over 20 million records. She was the first black person to have a number one hit in the UK singles chart, and would you believe is still the only female instrumentalist to do so.

0: That really did go quickly. I think I'm going to go and put the kettle on now.
1: Well, that's a good idea.
0: You ready for a cup of tea?
1: I am really dying for a cup of tea.
0: Sounds like you need it.
1: I certainly am. Dying of thirst, yeah.
0: Well, we better say goodbye then, haven't we?
1: Yeah, oh yeah. Goodbye, everybody.
0: Goodbye from him then.
1: And goodbye from me.
0: And her.
1: And her.
0: And me.
1: See you later.
0: Goodbye.
1: Bye.
0: Messed that up.

Hello, music lovers. Yes, it's that time of the week again, right here on your chosen radio station. It's another normal show this week, although I will be playing tribute to Tony Wilson, founder and bassist with Hot Chocolate. By coincidence, Errol Brown died this week in 2015, so the triple play will be a memorial to him. You'll also be hearing from Snow Patrol, Terrorvision, Motorhead, Judas Priest, Judy Zook, XTC, Alicia Keys, and many more. Opening the show is Michael Bolton. Hot Love is from his 1987 album, The Hunger.

Queen's Roger Taylor has released several solo albums, and the second of them was Strange Frontier, released in 1984. From it, I played Man on Fire. The album featured all of Queen personnel on various tracks, and on this one it was Brian May on rhythm guitar. Rick Parfitt also played his part and co-wrote one of the songs. It was followed by Snow Patrol Within My Arms. That was a bonus track on Eyes Open, released in 2006. Then you heard Terrorvision with Got Away Again. That's included on the compilation album B-Sides and Rarities, released in 2005.

From their fourth album, Perception, that was Blessed Union of Souls with Wild Side of Me, which was followed by Guy Chadwick with In Her Heart. He formed the band House of Love in 1986, and after they split, released his only solo album, Lazy, Soft and Slow, from which that track came. It was produced by Rodden Guthrie from the Cocteau Twins. House of Love has since reformed. Finally in that segment, it was Darrell Braithwaite with Rise, the title track from his 1990 album. He was a vocalist with Sherbet and pursued his solo career simultaneously until they split in the late 70s. On this album, he was joined on several songs by fellow Australian John Farnham, who will be best known for You're the Voice. Now, hold on to your hats, as there's some heavier songs coming up. Indulge yourself with the Jeff Martin A&R Show.

It was Motorhead to start. From their 1992 album March or Die, it was Stand. Then it was another song from local rockers Point Blank. From Cowpox, it was House Always Wins. Finally, Judas Priest with Grinder. That's from the mega successful album British Steel from 1980. It was highly praised by the music press, hailing it as the album that kickstarted heavy metal's glory days of the 1980s.

hotel that her daddy owned. She said, me and my man, we want a room. I'm the bride and he's the groom. The desk jumped with nervous.

That segment was opened by Sunbirds with Right Place, Wrong Time. Then it was Amy McDonald with Let's Start a Band from her 2007 album This Is the Life. Finally, The Curse All Flyers with Pocket Money. That's from their 1975 album Chocks Away. They hail from Southend in Essex and are best remembered for their hit Little Does She Know from 1976. They took their name from the miniature train that rode along the seafront advertising events at the entertainment venue called The Curse Hall. They got their first main gig thanks to contacts with Dr. Feelgood. Band member Graham Douglas eventually left and joined Eddie and the Hot Rods. The band broke up in 1977. It's the end of part one, and to finish it is Jamiroquai. From Travelling Without Moving, it's High Times. See you in part two. You don't need our name.

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It's the show we like to call Free For All with Rob Charles. The time you've all been waiting for has arrived. 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

Hello, everybody, and welcome to our all-genre radio show we call Free For All. We are Rob. I am Rob. We are together again this week. Got some brand new music. That one right there is a brand new song just got sent in by Keith Urban. Great song called Summer Breeze, remake of that one. And right now, Loneliest Girl, brand spanking new music by Casey Musgraves.

New music by Rodney Adkins from the album True South. That is called The Years Are Short. And before that, The Sky Isn't Falling. Strawberry Alarm Clock for you. New music got sent in. And the last of the new music this week, it is Ella Langley and Morgan Wallen. I Can't Love You Anymore.

Bye-bye. It's closing time. Semi-sonic for you right there from 1998. And ABC before that with the Jackson 5. That was actually a new song that just got released recently on a new album called The Birth of a Superstar. That is a soundtrack to the movie Michael. Blondie for you right now. This is Call Me.

Dang it, Brandy, you a fine girl. That is Looking Glass from 1972, the number 12 biggest hit of the year. And West End Girls before that from 86, the Pet Shop Boys. Hello, hope you guys are enjoying the show so far. We've got a long way to go, and we've got some great music on the way. This one is from 2006. It is called Bad Day. This is Daniel Powder on Free For All.

We're easing down at the end of our number one. Got time for a couple more. Right there, 1987, and that was the number 18 biggest hit for Tiffany. I Think We're Alone Now. And before that, I Want to Walk You Home. That's Domino from 1959. How about this one right here? Glenn Campbell, little rhinestone cowboy for you.

One of my favorites right there, Alan Parsons Project with Eye in the Sky. That is going to wrap up our number one. Don't go away. We've got 60 more minutes of the best all-genre radio show.

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3: 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The time you've all been waiting for has arrived. 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

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I am Rob. The Beatles are up next from 64. Here is Twist and Shout.

We reaching real far back on that one. New Edition with the remake of Earth Angel. That is from 1986. And in front of that, Outkast with Hey Ya. I am Rob, Justin Bieber, along with Ludacris. This is Baby.

From 1990, that is Cher with If I Could Turn Back Time. That was the name of the CD, and that song was called Just Like Jesse James. And before that, Hank Jr., I'm For Love. That is from his 5-0 album. We're about halfway through hour number two with Queen. Here's Bohemian Rhapsody on Free For All.

0: George Michael and Andrew Ridgeley with Freedom for you right there. They're called Wham from 1984. And before that, That's the Way I Like It, KC and the Sunshine Band from 1976. 1990 brought us this song right here off the album Please Hammer, Don't Hurt 'Em. You Can't Touch This, MC Hammer.
1: Can't touch this.

Somebody's out there somewhere. That is Triumph from their album The Sport of Kings. And Toxic in front of that, Britney Spears with a big song off the In the Zone album from 2004. Got time for a couple more. How about this one from 1989? The CD was called Big Ones. This is Loverboy and Heaven in Your

0: This week's show ends with the fabulous Thunderbirds. Wrap It Up from 1986. Hey, I hope you guys enjoyed the show. Hope you can catch us again next time. We will do it all over again. Until then, y'all have a great week. Take care of yourself and take care of each other. Bye-bye, everybody. Rob out.
1: Thanks for listening. We hope you enjoyed the show.

0: 5, 4, 3, 2, 1. The show is now starting. Welcome to the Mad Hour with Tony and Dave Galloway.
1: Ladies and gentlemen, you're listening to Dave and Tony Galloway on the Mad Hour.
2: Tony and Dave Galloway.
1: He's got it wrong. I don't care what he says.
2: Tony and Dave Galloway. Wrong. Tony and Dave.
1: Yada, yada, yada.
2: All right, so yes, this is Tony and David Galloway right here on Enjoy Radio, bringing you the Mad Hour. And we are here. Oh.
1: Seriously. You made one big mistake.
2: You know, I can't wait to move to this other room and then you can be sitting in front of me instead. Then you won't have access to my chair's hydraulic thing.

0: this is the tunes I've got Daddy. Planned.
1: Daddy.
0: Definitely
1: not.
0: Come on, Daddy.
1: No, definitely not. So, yes, we are going to start the show off, though, with a track from 1994. This is The Cranberries. You like this one, don't you?
0: No. I prefer the other one that The Cranberries done.
1: Okay, this is Zombie.

0: And what a great track that was. He was messed about, didn't realise we were going to talk.
1: I'm going to kill him.
0: Hello. He finally joined us. So, yes, what a great track that is.
1: I was enjoying this song.
0: I thought you saw me.
1: Telling me.
0: I thought you saw me with my headset on.
1: No, I didn't see you.
0: Yeah, you probably did, but it just didn't click.
1: No, I didn't.
0: But nothing else does.
1: Not at all. Oh.
0: So, yes, it's. We hope everyone's had a...
1: It's what? Yes, it's so. I'm hoping everybody's having a good day. Are you having a good day? Because Tony's getting a bit confused here.
0: Yeah, well, I've been dealing with you for, 10 minutes so far? That's enough.
1: It's been longer than 10 minutes, Tony.
0: No, it's been about 10 minutes.
1: No, we went out.
0: I mean, during this show.
1: During the show, that doesn't really count, does it? Because at the end of the day, it gets dark, and not only that.
0: Look, you joined me 2 minutes before we went on air. It is now currently 8 minutes past five.
1: What's currents got to do with it?
0: I'm not talking about currents.
1: You just said currently. I just want to know what currents has got to do with it. He's a very strange guy, this one, you know.
0: So, yes, just a big shout out to Stuart, who is on after us. Yep. He said, tuned in and ready for the Nutcase Hour. He keeps coming up with different names for this show.
1: He does, actually. I quite like Stuart, actually. I think he's quite funny.
0: So, yes, he is on after us for 2 hours with Stuart's Battle of the Decades. You won't want to... It's Thursday. Yeah, you won't want to miss it.
1: No. Stuart, it's Tuesday, isn't it? Just tell him, Stuart, it's Tuesday.
0: Shut up.
1: That'll do.
0: I don't know why I suddenly thought, is it Tuesday or is it Thursday? Tuesday, Thursday. So, yes,
1: I think you might find it's Thursday.
0: Yeah, so yes, he is on after us for 2 hours.
1: Something tells me that anyway. I don't know what it is.
0: Professional.
1: Yeah,
0: that's long gone. You joined me, that was it.
1: You were never professional.
0: No.
1: You were
0: no.
1: Oops, I'm picking something off my mic here and it's making a noise.
0: Yes.
1: I just realised. I'm like hearing the most OCD's kicking in. I'm like seeing a bit of dust on my microphone and all. I don't like that. I don't want it.
0: Yeah, well, you just got to handle it for the next 11 seconds or so.
1: As soon as this mic goes off, that's gone.
0: Okay, so next up on Enjoy Radio from 1964. This is one of my favourite tracks.
1: Another one.
0: Shut up. This is The Animals, House of the Rising Sun.

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1: Well, I'm gonna kill him. What a fantastic song, ladies and gentlemen, if you're into that. I'm gonna get you in.
2: I pressed a button for the jingle and I heard you talking.
1: Hey, ladies and gentlemen, guess what? I got rid of that bit on my microphone. It was annoying me. Oh, and by the way, Stuart, definitely it's Tuesday. Don't you worry.
2: It's Tuesday. He won't come on now.
1: He'll be like, what? No way. He'll be like, oh, God, this week's dragging. Yes. Really dragging.
2: Yeah. For me, it's like... Hey? For me, it's kind of dragging.
1: What's that little devil called?
2: What?
1: That little,
2: Oh, you mean my mum?
1: Nope, not that one. That's just one of them. I cannot remember the blooming name of it.
2: I don't know what you're on about. Wow. Just heard a laugh. I don't know what you're on about.
1: There's a little devil,
2: Cupid? No, it's not Cupid.
1: What, Alison?
2: Yeah.
1: It's an alien. It's not a blooming alien. What?
2: She seems to forget we got our headsets on.
1: We can't hear you, Alison. We've got our headsets on. Alison, tell me.
2: Text it to me, mum.
1: Ladies and gentlemen, text it to Alison.
2: No.
1: Alison, text it. What? Oh, that's the one, Tasmanian devil. Thank you, Alison. I knew I could rely on Alison, you know, even if it is for crap. Rubbish. Sorry, ladies and gentlemen. I've used a word. It comes out, Tony, if, you know.
2: Yeah, well, at least you apologised.
1: Does nobody realise how difficult this is for me?
2: Well, at least you apologised. That's fine.
1: I used a bad word, ladies and gentlemen, and I'm really...
2: I know. He's going to get spanked. No, he's not. Let's not go there. I think if we should just go to the next song, yeah? Okay, so
1: you should have seen Tony's face, actually, ladies and gentlemen. Steam came out of his ears, although his headset's on.
2: Yeah. Okay, for the next track from 2025, this is Brendan Cleary, and it is The Reason, right here on Enjoy Radio.
3: Divine timing like a North Star sky. You surprised me when I found those eyes. They remind me

0: And of course, from 2013, that was Justin Timberlake with Mirrors. And before that, from 2025, Brendan Cleary with The Reason. Two fantastic tracks right there. Marvelous. You gonna say anything?
1: Not really, no.
0: Oh.
1: You just said two fantastic songs, marvelous. What do you want me to say to that?
0: Oh, now you... Will you sort out your volume control?
1: What?
0: Your personal volume control.
1: Sorry, ladies and gentlemen.
0: Oh, my goodness.
1: I'm speaking too loud, Baron.
0: No, speaking too quietly.
1: Oh, is that what it is?
0: There we go.
1: Ah.
0: Now you're probably deafening everyone, so let me tell
1: you. Ladies and gentlemen, I am too quiet or too loud for Tony. Now, which is it?
0: So, you can't help yourself, can you?
1: No, I cannot.
0: No, you can't.
1: It's the way I am.
0: It's the way you are. Yeah, yeah, I suppose so.
1: Number one, I'm an idiot.
0: Yep.
1: Everyone will accept that, yeah?
0: Yep.
1: Number two, I'm an idiot. Everyone will accept that, yeah?
0: Yep.
1: Number three, I'm an idiot. Everyone will accept that, yeah?
0: Yep.
1: Number four.
0: Oh,
1: there's
0: my
1: no
0: goodness.
1: Number four. I can't be bothered. Grief. How long can this go on for?
0: Tell me about it. Okay, we are going to go to the next track from 1970. This is Bread.
1: Why do you cut it short, by the way? It's 1970, not 1970.
0: Make it with you.

0: And of course, from 1992, that was Sade with No Ordinary Love. That was a long song, 7 minutes, 13 seconds.
1: Ladies and gentlemen, do not blame me for Tony's choice, okay?
0: Aw, oh, will you stop doing that?
1: Nope.
0: Yep.
1: Nope.
0: Yep.
1: If you're going to keep going,
0: I didn't go, I went,
1: I think that sounds better. There you go.
0: Shut up.
1: This is getting really boring.
0: Yes. So shut up.
1: Anyway, ladies and gentlemen, I do apologize for Tony. He's Tony.
0: What
1: wow. Can I say?
0: Wow.
1: It's a strange one.
0: And you're not.
1: Nope. I'm perfectly whatever blooming normal is. There's such a thing as normal out there now. I don't think there is there?
0: I don't know.
1: I don't think so.
0: So, yeah.
1: Well, if there is, there is plenty of hope for me, that's for sure.
0: I don't know.
1: Tony does not know what to say, ladies and gentlemen.
0: No, I do not.
1: I don't know. I mean, really, I don't know, Dad. What do I say?
0: So next up from 1986.
1: It's another song. sang by someone.
0: This is Bon Jovi.
1: And that's not the music starting, ladies and gentlemen.
0: This is You Give Love a Bad Name right here on Enjoy Radio. Shut up!

Hello, Bubba. Yes, it's your friendly phone fanatic again. Oh yeah, I'm loaded with verbal rapability, baby. You know you inspire me to poetry. So listen while I recite naughty nothings that'll wet your eardrums.

way you make me feel. I guess you'd call me an obscene phone caller. 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Oh, you're the sweetest fantasy I know. You.

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0: And that was ABBA. What a fantastic song. It's just going to take me quite a while to drag Tony out of the bottom of the barrel. Okay, ladies and gentlemen, it's going to take me a bit of time.
1: Yeah, he wasn't talking about the last song, the one before that.
0: The one but before
1: it was
0: ABBA,
1: a new song, and I thought I'd play it.
0: It was.
1: Yeah. But yes, that was ABBA with SOS. What a great track that is, though. I've always liked ABBA. But yes.
0: Yeah, my mum used to like ABBA.
1: Did she?
0: Oh, yeah.
1: Oh, I thought she hated ABBA.
0: Nope. She used to like ABBA.
1: Oh, okay. But yes, that is a great.
0: And she was 80 years old, 82 years old, Tony.
1: Yeah. Yeah.
0: When she passed away. 82 years old.
1: Yeah.
0: And she liked ABBA.
1: Yeah, okay.
0: So what does that tell you?
1: So, yes.
0: I'll carry on, Tony, shall I?
1: Shut up. If you don't know about Saturdays here on Enjoy Radio,
0: you're just going to find out.
1: Here is more information.
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1: And of course, it is a fantastic day. You sure don't want to miss it. But yes, this has been Tony and Dave Galloway right here on Enjoy Radio, bringing you the Mad Hour. Thank you very much for tuning in. We are back again tomorrow, 8 a.m. for the breakfast show. So that'll be 2 hours with great tracks and...
2: I hope so.
1: Shut up.
2: Ladies and gentlemen, he's actually now beetroot red. And I'll tell you for why, because he's just come from that barrel.
1: Ugh.
2: Took a while to get him out.
1: Yeah, yeah, yeah.
2: To be fair.
1: So, just a reminder, Stuart Smith is on for 2 hours right after us with Stuart's Battle of the Decades. You won't want to miss
2: it. Oh, and Stuart, I've got a question for you, by the way. How comes you knew my wife when she was younger?
1: What?
2: Well, you sent you a video, Tony. Where did you get a video of my wife when she was younger? The Tasmanian devil. I want to know.
1: Yeah, that was probably him messaging then. Whoop, whoop. So, yes, I don't know. But, yes, we are back again tomorrow morning. But thank you very much for tuning in. And we are going to leave you now with a track from 1970.
2: Wish me luck, ladies and gentlemen. I've got to go back to the wife.
1: This is The Doors, Roadhouse Blues. Thank you very much.
2: Bye-bye.
1: Bye-bye.

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